0: that law enforcement is working to ensure a peaceful operation. Meanwhile, disagreements among medical experts have surfaced during Sandigan Bayan or Sandigan Bayan proceedings regarding former House Speaker Martin Romualdez's health status. While attending physicians cited high risk of cardiovascular complications to keep him confined at Cardinal Santos Medical Center, the court ordered his commitment to the Quezon City Jail following opposing arguments from prosecution medical reviewers. In other news, in international news, Iran-backed Houthi forces have seized the strategic Red Sea ports city of Mocha in Yemen. The advance pushes Houthi militants closer to the vital Bab or Bab el-Mandeb Strait, raising fresh security concerns over crucial global shipping and oil transit routes. And finally, in sports, Elena Rybakina has advanced to the U.S. Open semifinals after defeating Qin Wen Zheng in three sets. The victory guarantees that Rybakina will officially secure the WTA World No. 1 ranking when the updated standings are released next week. That's the latest from the Eagle FM News and Information Desk. I'm John Lemon. And you're on Eagle FM 95.5 for the love of music. 2 minutes after 8 o'clock, third hour of the morning show coming right up. No matter the decade, no matter the vibe, it's all here from the electrifying anthems of the 80s. To the unforgettable hits of the 90s. 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Any generation, we got you. Lahat ng gusto mo, andito na. 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

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Get it on, bang a gong, 8:07, third hour of the morning show. On Friday, I'm John Lemon. 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On we go with classic rock and roll. Steve Perry, when he was still part of the group. Journey from 1983 and Separate Ways on Eagle FM.

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0: Yay! All right. 1983, it's Journey and Separate Ways. Oh, by the way, guys, within the hour before 9, if I'm not mistaken, we're going to be having some guests from PhilHealth. They're going to tell us something about the health caravan of PhilHealth. Wow, exciting. I'm excited for that. Because, you know, we gotta be informed on what's happening when it comes to the health side of things, right? So we're gonna be having Mr. Raymond Acoba and Miss Melanie Luxon of PhilHealth to tell us more about this health caravan happening soon. I don't really know exactly when and where, but they'll be the one to tell us more about this health caravan, PhilHealth. And they'll be gracing the show later on within the hour, if I'm not mistaken. So something to look forward to. John Lemonade here for the morning show, the 11th of September, 2026. And let's get back to more of rock and roll, Rock Rock on Friday, here on Eagle FM.
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You're on Eagle FM 95.5. You know what? Out of the many, many, many hit tracks of this band, 38 Special, this is one of them that I know. That is why I keep playing it. Hello, Miss Lou. Still waiting for my guests from PhilHealth for their very special program for the Filipino Health Caravan happening real soon. And we're still waiting for our special guests, Mr. Raymond and Miss Melanie, PhilHealth, 827 right now. John Fogarty coming in. Oh, yeah. Rock and roll girls. Rock, rock on Friday here on Eagle FM 95.5. Let's go.

Rock Rockin' Friday on Eagle FM 95.5. Yeah, it is 8:31. John Fogerty, formerly from CCR, Creedence Clearwater Revival. And Rock and Roll Girls, 8:31. John is on the radio. John in your ears. And I'm still trying to, get used to blabbing and yapping. Despite the fact that I have a little bit of a minor sore throat right now. Yo, let's do some shout-outs right now from Facebook. From our Facebook page. Louis Bongi de la Cruz says, what up? Good morning, Louis Bongi. Byron Bay. What's up, Byron Bay from Bay Area? From Bay Area. Gerard Santos, what up? RC Nicolas, the soft drink beauty. Good morning, RC. How you doing? Osang Perez, how you doing? How you doing? What up? What a Kwan. Avengers, what up? Shout out. Rymark Roca. Shout out. Asking for the song Spirit in the Sky. Is that Journey? Spirit in the Sky, I'm not really familiar. I think it is Journey, right? See what I can do. Maria Lorena Cerdeña. Shout out to you, Maria Lorena Cerdeña Malonzo. Joey, what up? Zanrib. Happy Rock Rockin' Friday. All the way from Gentrias Cavite. Mankulas. Pabilingan ng chinelas. Yep, Mankulas. Shout out to you, Mankulas. Cute radio you have there. Nestor. Shout out. Chris Cabrera, all the way from Santa Mesa, Manila. Alberto. Jebby, what up? Asking for a Dawn song, Iisang Bangka. Yeah, great song. See what I can do. John John Manlangit. Grace, what up, Grace? Maricel Valdepeña. Renato Madrigal and Bliss Pagasa. Shout out Elvira Escol. How you doing? Shout out to Gio Galiawan. Peter Roberto, what up? Shout out Ricardo de Guzman, Rebecca, Randy Santisas, Gil de los Reyes, Jenny Javier, what up? Our Christian Roda, Remy Hervasio, Juan Miguel, Catalina Nongski Castillo, Lisa David, Erwin Aquilato, what up? Marcelino Dash Sama, Filipinas, Carmela, Gerard Messiano, what up? Lita Mapalad. Don't forget to like, share, and follow us on Facebook. 25 to go before 9 o'clock. 8:35 is brought to you by EO Executive Optical for state-of-the-art facilities, expert eye care, and affordable eyewear. 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

0: Saturday is here. Let the groove begin. Funk, soul, and smooth jazz from the 70s up to the 80s. Bring it in. The rhythm is so deep. The soul is so bright. Let the bass take over all day and night. Funk, soul, and smooth jazz on Eagle FM 95.5 for the love of music. 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

0: 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It is 8:57, 3 to go before 9 o'clock. And it's top of the hour news. Vice President Sara Duterte has petitioned the Supreme Court to safeguard the independence of her constitutional office, asking the High Tribunal to avoid or to void the recent grave threats indictment against her. In her 28-page filing, the Vice President emphasized that as an incumbent impeachable official or officer, she holds limited procedural immunity to prevent politically motivated interference with government functions. Her legal team reiterated that her past remarks were maliciously taken out of context and expressed confidence that these baseless legal maneuvers will ultimately be thrown out. Meanwhile, Defense Secretary Gilberto Gibo Teodoro Jr. described his decision to publicly call out China at a defense forum in Seoul as instinctive after being handed an unsolicited note outlining Beijing's stance on the South China Sea. Teodoro slammed the move as a violation of basic decency and international norms, adding that everyone or anyone with a fundamental sense of values would stand up against such coercion on stage. In Global Climate Monitor's report that August was the hottest month ever recorded worldwide, matching historic ocean temperature records as the powerful El Niño continues to intensify. Environmental experts warn that heat levels over land and sea are pushing global climate systems into uncharted territory. And finally, on the lighter side of things in entertainment, South Korean actor Gong Yoo is set to return to Manila for his The Long Take Asia Fan Meeting Tour. The Coffee Prince and Goblin star will meet his local fans live on November 21 at the Araneta Coliseum. That's the news from the Eagle FM News and Information's Desk. I'm John Lemon. And you're on Eagle FM 95.5 for the love of music. It is now exactly 9 o'clock and time brought to you by iBerry. Alaga sa mata, puyat at gadgets. 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Our final hour coming up next. You guys hang in there. I'll be back with more of classic rock and roll here on Eagle FM 95.5 for the love of music.
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0: 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It is 12 minutes after 9 o'clock in the morning. Welcome to our fourth and final hour, guys. Still with the Lemonade, John Lemon for the morning show. And earlier, I already mentioned about our special guest this morning. And I am as excited as you are. And I'm sure you are as excited as I am. Because they're going to be talking about a very special program of none other than Phil Health. And our friends from Phil Health are here right now. First and foremost, let me just introduce our guests today to tell us, to tell you more about this health caravan from Phil Health. First things first, ladies first, let's introduce Miss Melanie Lucson. Hi, ma'am. Good morning.
1: Hello, John Lemon.
0: Ayun.
1: I am a fan.
0: Oh, thank you. Yeah, Miss Lou here, Miss Lou Medina, the original Pinoy rock and roller. Back in the 60s. 60s back. Yeah, tell me about you being a big fan of Eagle FM.
1: Of course.
0: Thank
1: yes,
0: you
1: every
0: very
1: day.
0: Much for listening in. Miss Melanie Lucson, Public Affairs Officer, Phil Health, Regional Office, NCR, and Rizal, it says here.
1: Yes.
0: Rizal. So, and all right, so hang in there, Miss Melanie. This time it's the gentleman's turn, Mr. Raymond Edwin Acoba, Head Public Affairs Unit, Phil Health Regional Office, NCR, and Rizal. Good morning, sir.
2: Yeah, good morning, Sir John Lemon. Finally.
0: Finally.
2: You.
0: Yan. So, sir, huwag kayong mabigla, ah, kasi parang, iya ba si John Lemon? Grabe. Ang gwapo pala ng John Lemon.
2: Yeah.
0: Ang lakas na tawa ni ma'am, no? Ang lakas na tawa ni ma'am. Para bang, John, don't be, you must be joking. All right, so, sir, can I just call you Sir Mon?
2: Mon.
0: Sir Mon and Ma'am
1: Mel.
0: Mel.
1: Ayan. You can call me just Mel.
0: Mel. Oo nga naman kasi
1: para,
0: si
1: Ma'am. Para barkada
0: si Ma'am
1: lang.
0: Mel kasi parang Gen Z. All right. Okay. They, I am just excited because they're from Phil Health, folks. Phil Health, Miss Mel here. Mel, kasi yun ang gusto niya, yung tawag ko sa kanya, si Mel and si Sir Mon. They're from Phil Health. And they're here to tell us more about this special program of Phil Health, part of the Phil Health's health caravan. So, Sir Mon, who wants to go first? Tell us more about this health caravan.
2: Yeah, you're correct, DJ John. Because this coming Monday on September 14, okay, this is a joint effort from among all government agencies. So mm-hmm. It's not only Phil Health. Of course, the Department of Health is with us. The Department of Labor and Employment, the Philippine Statistics Authority,
0: okay.
2: The local government units headed by the, of course, by the Department of Interior and local government. So we're going to share and we'll bring down our services to the people. So we have different sites. We have a school-based setting sites and a work-based setting sites. So obviously, in a school setting sites, of course, the Department of Education is also with us here. We will be choosing two sites now per LGU. So we have one site based on a school. So what we call that yakap sa eskwela or yakap sa paaralan.
0: In fact, this yakap plug from Phil Health, we played here.
2: Yeah.
0: You guys hear it?
2: Yeah, we always hear it. And
0: so
2: thank you very much for
0: yakap
2: supporting.
0: Yakap lingap.
2: It's a Yaman ng Kalusugan program.
0: Oh, Yaman ng Kalusugan mm-hmm. program. Mm-hmm. So it's not totally like it's not all the way, like it's not parang totally health project.
2: Yes, because since the Department of Labor is with us also, they shall be also sharing their other programs, yung mga livelihood programs nila.
0: Mm.
2: And likewise, the Department of Health is with us also. And they have services also that they will be offering for our members. So, because they take care of population-based services when it comes to health.
0: Mm-hmm.
2: That's why they can offer vaccination, such as like that, during the time that we're going to have this handog sa ng pangulo.
1: Handog ng pangulo.
0: But in general, it's still a health
2: yes.
0: It's still health activity.
2: Yes,
0: for
2: yes.
0: that day.
2: Yes. By the way, the Philippine Statistics Authority is also with us during that day, so they could also you could also register so that you can secure yourself a PhilSIS ID.
0: Oh, PhilSIS. Mm-hmm. Yeah, right? The national ID.
2: Yeah, the national ID.
0: The national ID. I have that. Meron ako niyan. Meron ako niyan.
2: So this will be conducted on Monday, September 14. And not only here at National Capital Region, but nationwide.
0: All nationwide. So yes. It's like all that is about like different places in one event,
2: yes,
0: day.
2: Yes, in different regions.
0: Different venues, yeah. Right.
2: With the exception, of course, of BARM, because I think they have a special election during that time.
0: Yeah, happening on the 14th.
2: That, yeah, on 14th.
0: Yes, on the 14th, uh-huh. Right. So how many beneficiaries? Sino po yung mga makikinabang? Ilang mga tao? Sino ba yung makikinabang dun sa program ng caravan na ito?
1: Yes, John Lemon. Maraming makikinabang dito, just like our little kids. One of our site, meron mga little kids magba-vaccination. Pero sa PhilHEL, we have the senior citizens, we have the community, the people like mga indigents, and of course, mga working class din na po pwedeng pumunta doon. Kasi our objective is, the first objective is to register the working class in YAKAP program. That's why kailangan nilang pumunta doon sa sites namin.
0: So for the benefit of those who want to be part of this event, they have to go personally.
1: Yes.
0: So for registration purposes.
1: For registration to our YAKAP clinics.
0: Yakap
1: kasi magdadala rin po kami ng mga YAKAP clinics doon and at the same time our gamot providers para one stop shop. Just
0: so
1: like that.
0: Are you going to be having like guest doctors there as well na like you know special baka specialists sa mga different field like dentists for example or surgeon yung mga ganun? Doctors?
2: Definitely, we have doctors there because in order for a YAKAP clinic to render their services, there should be a medical consultation.
0: Right.
2: And there are also laboratory tests that it can be conducted. But that would depend upon the recommendation of your YAKAP doctor.
0: Are you going to have, are they going to have like a mobile clinic there? Like,
2: yes,
0: like a
2: mobile clinic? Yes,
1: yes. Yes, there are cities na rin, no? Yes. Na they have mobile clinics.
2: Yeah, they have mobile clinics. And we will also be inviting some accredited drug stores of PhilHEL that we call gamot providers. Mm-hmm. So just in any case that the YAKAP doctor will prescribe medicines under PhilHEL gamot, they could avail of those PhilHEL gamot and in the same site where the handog ng Pangulo will be conducted.
0: Okay. Mm-hmm. So, sino po, okay, nabanggit na yata ni Ma'am Mel kanina, no? Yun nga yung, sino yung eligible to avail these services? Yung nga sinabi ni Ma'am Mel.
1: Yeah. Working class.
0: Seniors,
1: yes,
0: working class. Yes. Senior, alrighty then.
2: And in addition to that, that's why we're going to have a YAKAP sa paaralan. This is the school-based setting. Ang target talaga natin dito, of course, the learners, the teachers.
0: The teachers.
2: And the non-teaching personnel. Okay. And
1: the parents.
2: The parents, yeah, I forgot. The parents. Mm-hmm.
0: Okay, so this is happening when again? This coming Monday?
2: September 14.
0: September 14, kasabay start ng BARM election, kaya wala kayo doon. Walang
2: doon lang, sa, in that
0: doon lang
2: region.
0: Sa that region, yeah. Right? But other than that, it's going to be nationwide.
2: Yeah, nationwide.
0: It's going to be nationwide. Mm-hmm. So, alam mo, yung mga nakikinig po ngayon, how do they know and how do they like get to know the exact location of the registration if they want to be part of this
1: okay.
0: Event.
1: What we did is to post those places kung saan pwede sila magpunta. But of course, if you're here in Quezon City, you can go to MICE, the multi-level international convention dyan sa Quezon City LGU. So meron tayong site dyan. And then, we also have sites like in Caloocan Sports Complex. Buong NCR, we have these sites para naman mas malapit sa kanila. Kasi if you're from Quezon City, you can go to Quezon City, not in Caloocan. So, yun. Tapos we have in Nabotas Convention Center, meron din tayo sa Malabon, meron din tayo sa Manila, meron tayo sa Mandaluyong, which is sa Mandaluyong College of Science and Technology Gymnasium. We also have in Pasig, in Ultra. Ganun siya kalaki. Ultra. Yes. Mm. And in Pasay, the
2: Cuneta.
1: Cuneta Astrodome.
0: Cuneta.
1: So our beneficiaries are sobrang dami. It's 1,000 to 3,000, I think.
0: So on Monday when it happens, is there like a cutoff time for that? Is that going to be 8 to 4, 8 to 5? Mm-hmm. How long will it last? Is it going to be a whole day?
2: It will start from 8 a.m. and hopefully it will end at by 5 p.m.
0: 5 p.m. Mm-hmm. So it's one whole day. And we know for a fact that most of us are like using our mobile phones these days, right? So for example, yun nga, hindi nila narinig yung exactong mga locations na sinabi ni Ma'am Mel, no? Do we like, excuse me, nabubulo tuloy ako. Excited kasi ako eh. Excited kasi ako because I'm part of, because being like me, being personally, I'm interested to be part of this great event, no, PhilHealth. Kasi a lot of people are like, a lot of people like want to enjoy the benefits of PhilHealth. You know, yung mga benefits na makukuha nila, kung ano yung pwede nilang ma-experience sa PhilHealth. So, meron po bang website or like, for example, like ako, halimbawa naglalakad lang ako, nasa bahay lang ako. I want to like to, you know, to find out the locations and stuff. Meron po bang online na pwede kong bisitahin para at least I get to be informed on the exact location kung saan ako pwede pumunta to be part of the PhilHealth Health Caravan.
1: Okay, bukod sa aming Facebook page, we also have website www.philhealth.gov.ph, and we also have this phone number. It's 8662-2588 where they can call para in case.
0: Ulitin po natin, Ms. Mel.
1: Okay, it's 8662-2588.
0: 2588. Ako nagsusulat dito eh.
1: Oh, okay.
0: 8662
1: 2588. Sige. Okay. We also have the Facebook page PhilHealth Yakap.
0: PhilHealth Yakap.
1: Oh, it's ano, it's designed particularly for PhilHealth Yakap. So they can see this ano, this our location. And we have team PhilHealth in X.
0: Oh, in X.
1: Yon. And we also have Action Center at philhealth.gov.ph where they can email para if they want to know the locations, we can email them back.
0: Pero generally, everything is like on Facebook.
1: Yes.
0: So, yung so I'm sure, I believe pinaka, that's the easiest way for them to find you guys out, to find where the exact locations are. Facebook talaga siya.
2: And more importantly, they have to listen to 95.5.
0: Oy, grabe.
2: Because you're going to announce the sites.
0: Definitely, yeah, definitely.
2: DJ John.
0: Sulat yung sir, para ma-announce. I'll say it again and I'll mention it again later on. Tsaka yung, of course, yung number.
2: Yes.
0: But at least they get to be informed on the right information, locations and stuff, right? So, okay, I don't want to take too much. Bigla ko na ano kayo na. I'm not usually like this. I mean, I'm usually talkative. I mean, I ask a lot of questions. Masyado akong, what do you call that?
1: Talkative.
0: But this time, parang nama-metal block ako ah. So, Sir Mon, Ma'am Mel, before I let you go, final words to our listeners to check out this great activity happening on Monday. Final words.
1: Okay, ako muna. So, ang Yaman sa Kalusugan program or YAKAP, ito po ay inilalapit talaga natin sa ating mga kababayan. No, for us to have a healthy life.
0: Right.
1: No? Kasi YAKAP is ano eh, is prevention. Mm-hmm. Preventive siya. So we offer them na magpa-check up bago ka magkasakit.
0: Tama. It's yeah. Sabi nga nila, 'di ba, prevention is better than cure.
2: Mm-hmm. Yes.
0: 'Di ba?
1: Yeah, so yun yung lagi niyang
0: tagline. You need to know earlier.
1: Yes.
0: Then later on, pag alam mo na, worse na, then it's too late for that, right?
1: Yes.
0: Anyway, right. So Sir Mon, any last words?
3: Babatiin.
0: Oh, yes. Babatiin nga pala.
2: Yes,
0: Sir Mon.
2: Okay, before my last words, I would like to greet my office mates because they always listen here.
0: Are they listening right now?
2: Yeah, right now they are. First of all, your number one fan.
0: Oh, my goodness. Thank
2: Mr.
0: you.
2: Mr. Eric Manlapig.
0: Sir Eric Manlapig.
2: Yeah. And of course, the birthday boys, Angelo Viola, happy birthday. Victor Martinez, happy birthday. Jan Mamaril, and the HR people who are listening right now, headed by Melvin and Ivy, Marian, Rose, Carla, RJ, Rochelle, Robin, Kathy, Irish, Nicole. And I almost forgot our Vice President, Dr. Bernadette C. Lico. Get well soon, Doc Lico. And to our branch managers from NCR South, Ma'am Che Peña, Mr. Ray Balena, and Attorney Roger Pucallan of NCR Central. And of course, my office mates from the Public Affairs Unit, si Isa, Janine, Jessica, and Gian. And the people also, my teammate, Mr. Henry Ramos, Hermie Perlado, my teammate in PhilHealth basketball insurers.
0: Basketball team.
2: We just lost last Wednesday against PNP.
0: You just lost. It's okay. Keep trying.
2: And from the legal office, Attorney Mijares, Attorney Cara, Attorney April Aceron, and Attorney Krisha, and the rest of the people from the legal team, Mike Ani. So, I hope I did not forget. Huwag na kayo magtampo. Next time, I'll go back here. Then I'll mention your names and greet you here. So, as said, there's a quote, right? That an ounce of prevention is better than a pound of cure.
0: Right.
2: Usually, ang PhilHealth, naalala lang natin kung kailan lang na-ospital. Doon lang naalala.
0: Kung kailan may nararamdaman na.
1: Yes. Yan.
2: Opo. At ang kaugalian, ayaw magpa-check up sa doktor dahil natatakot sa gastos.
0: Kasi before, ang tao natatakot magpa-check up kasi baka may malaman silang sakit.
2: Yan.
0: Ngayon,
2: tama
0: iba
2: po.
0: Na. Natatakot magpa-check up because
2: dahil sa gastos.
0: Right. So, that's the fact of life.
2: Yeah. So, in order to address that realities, no, so right. that mawala na yung mga inhibitions na yan, PhilHealth has launched this program, PhilHealth Yaman ng Kalusugan Program or PhilHealth Yakap. Along
0: Yakap.
2: With PhilHealth Gamot, wherein you can avail of the 75 medicines no, of PhilHealth Gamot as long as it is prescribed by your Yakap doctor.
0: So yung out of curiosity, Sir Mono, no, dapat tapos na tayo, no? Pero biglang pumasok sa isip ko, yung sinasabi mong 75 types of medicine.
2: Yeah.
0: So anong klaseng mga medicines yon? I'm sure may mga category dyan, like maybe types of medicines for heart ailment.
2: Yeah.
0: Cancer. Yeah. Mga ganun, di ba?
2: So, this is for preventive and preventive measures, yung ating 75 medicines. So, kasama rito yung antimicrobials tulad ng amoxicillin. 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Of course, kasama rito yung mga diabetic, anti-diabetic
0: patients
2: such as metformin,
0: glipizide, yes.
2: may anti-dyslipidemia also, yung mga statin, mga sikat,
0: yung mga
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0: Talagang sakop lahat ng sakit.
2: And
0: no?
2: other supportive and other therapy na mga
0: right,
2: molecules
0: of course,
2: or medicines.
0: Especially yung mga major diseases out there.
2: Yeah. And remember, DJ John, this is for the preventive
0: right.
2: measures.
0: Right.
2: Iba pa yung beneficio natin dun sa curative measures.
0: Curative.
2: Meron pa tayong inpatient
0: pagdating
2: benefits.
0: Pagdating dyan, Sir Mon, medyo medical ano na yan. Medical yeah. side na yan. Medyo malalim yeah. na yan.
2: Yes.
0: But anyway, guys, Sir Mon, Melanie or Mel, thank you so much for dropping by and letting our listeners know about this special program of PhilHealth. Yaman ng Kalusugan
2: program.
0: Of course, made possible by PhilHealth, our friends from PhilHealth. Of course, there's Sir Mon here and Mamel. And again, thank you so much for dropping by. Come back here anytime, maybe for another informative interview. If you have any updates with regard to this one, right?
1: Yes.
2: So again, definitely. We'll be back here.
0: So, Miss Melanie, anybody you want to say hi to before I let you go?
1: Hi to my family, my husband, and our kids.
0: Oh, are they listening right now?
1: Yes.
0: Who did you come here with? I mean,
1: alone.
0: Like, alone. So, yes. Hindi kayo natin ni Hubby, ganun. Hindi naman.
1: Hindi naman.
0: Alrighty then. So, Sir Mon, again, Mamel, thank you so much for dropping by. And I just hope I was able to, or you were able to tell and inform our listeners, like, everything that you needed to say. Or are we missing anything else? You probably, this is the perfect time for you to add it.
2: Yeah. On Monday, September 14, that would be our activity, Handog ng Pangulo. So if you're around the perimeter or the site, you can also go there so that you can be aware of the different programs of the government, not only PhilHealth Yakap, but also the other programs of our government.
0: Mm-hmm. All right. Thank you very much, Sir Mon. All right, Raymond Edwin Acoba. Kasi gusto niya tawagin ko siyang Sir Mon na lang. But he's Mr. Raymond Edwin Acoba. And he's the head of Public Affairs Unit, PhilHealth, Regional Office, NCR, and Rizal. And of course, Miss Melanie Lucson. Lucson.
1: Yes.
0: Lucson. Parang Luzon.
1: Like Luzon, yes.
0: Ayun, Lucson. And she is the Public Affairs Officer, PhilHealth, Regional Office, NCR, and Rizal. Let's give him a big round of applause, guys. Give him a big round of applause.
2: Thank you.
0: Thank you so much.
1: Thank you so much.
0: Yeah, and just keep listening to Eagle FM, and don't forget to message me so that I could probably say hi to you in the morning. Without any, like, even if you're not here, like, hey, John, I'm listening. I'm in the car right now. No problem. Thank you very much, our friend from PhilHealth, Sir Mon and Mom Melanie. It is 9:33. Time for us to pause for a break and be back with more of the hits. Who do I have next? I've got Rod Stewart. Some more of the classic rock and roll coming up. You guys, hang in there. Get ready to turn up the volume as we're turning every day into a vibe. Mondays with Anything 80s, where legends live. Tuesday with Essential 90s, pure throwback gold. Hit deep with Wasakan Wednesday. 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Unleash the power of Rock Rock on Friday. 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And take it slow with Easy Listening Sunday. 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

0: Alrighty then. Okay, we're chatting here. Again to Miss Melanie, to Mamel, or to simply Mel. Alrighty then. Public Affairs, Phil Health, of course, NCR, and Rizal. Thank you so much for dropping by. Really appreciate it. You know, I'm excited to be talking to them today because that's why I got totally, like, mental blocked. Kasi I'm excited eh. Kasi talagang, we all need to know the benefits. We all need to know the activities, the events. Thank you, Miss Lou. Alrighty then. All the details with regard to this special PhilHealth event happening on Monday, guys. And again, for more details, don't forget to check out their Facebook page. Alrighty then. And also this number, tinulat ko talaga, 866-2588. Again, it's 866-2588. So if you want to know more, if you want to ask, if you have any other inquiries, call that number. Again, 866-2588. That's all part of PhilHealth Health Caravan happening on Monday, September the 14th, 9:36. Be right back. Hold on a sec. I think I still need to take a break right now. Yeah. Yeah. I have one more to squeeze in for you. Let me just type it in. Alrighty then. Yeah. Whoa, whoa, whoa. Here we go. Hold on, guys. Please bear with me. Yeah. Okay. Give me like 30 seconds. I will be back quick.
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It is 9:56. Aerosmith, Come Together from 1978. End of the Line for John Lemon. Hang on tight, Dear Peachy is coming up next. Enjoy the weekend, guys. Talk to you again Monday for anything 80s. This has been John Lemon. Leave you with Metallica from 1992, a song called Unforgiven. Keep it here on Eagle FM 95.5 for the love of music. Bye, guys. God bless you. And TTFN.

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All right, OPMs in a row. That's Hagibis with Ilagay Mokid. And right before that, yes, we play the music of Wadab, Ang Jeepney.

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0: 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The search is over. 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

All right, 10:45 and saying hello and good morning to my regulars. My dear sister Arlene Panuncilio, good morning po and happy weekend. Also to the Olarta family, plus Mommy Dolly, Lay and Rain, Will and Papa Miguel, Anton, Lola Margarita, Lola Doreen, Lola Feli, Lola Connie, and Tatay Bert. Hi to Daddy Eric, Ava, Myrtle, Patricia, Ejet, Eric Jr., Chris, Ricky, Rexy, and Abby, also to Anthony and Katerina. And of course, the Spencer kids, Mikhail, Pretty Alexa, Layla, my angel Cassie, my buddy cop Lily, sweet babies Nino and Nina, cutest Venice, Benedict and Benjamin, Audrey, Nightingale, Sophia and Andrew, and DJ Zarina and Ayayay Patros, and the triplets, Chloe, Dahlia, and Reese. Hi to Michael and Malcolm. Yes, the twins there in Australia. Together with Aunt Tessie and Uncle Brad, Stephen and Lisa, Nana Galo, and the Scott family, of course, in Subic. Charlotte, Charles, Doreen, Dali, Lena, Theo, Ian, Mishka, Misha, Inigo, Aaron, Zandra, and Zabina. Together with Mommy Arlene and Daddy Theodore. Hi to my Bessie Cons, happy weekend. Also to Elise, Andre, Tito Pearl, and Tito Aaron. Of course, my Ateline, I think she's got an eye checkup today. And Chris Lynn, yes, are you home today? And of course, my sister Melody, hello there. Saying good morning to Doc Louis Gutierrez, Doc Iman, and Cherry Fungelan. Also to Felman Castro, the Sinenses. Yeah, saying hello to Mommy Claire, who I miss so much. Leah, Joy, and June. And also Odette Montojo, Malu Pascual, Baby Cardona, Emmy De La Peña. And yes, who else? Brother June and Sister Lynn Francisco and Brother Dennis Lavendino, saying good morning to both of you. And also to Sister Edna Canla, Sister Annabel Pidlawan, Brother Cesar Azarcon, Danny Moldez and family, Luz Epino, my angel Nancy Pascual, transmitter guiding the Vera Okuman family, also Mommy Esther Dizon, Doc Eric and Doc Rosalie of Adjao Optical Clinic, likewise Marisa, Rana Babejo, Shamil Madrid, Kamanava homeboys, especially Eric, and saying hello also to SG Alfred Balala, Sister Jem Leonardo, and of course Team Easy. Yes, hi there, RV, Sel, and Ramses. Also, saying hello to Doc Goldie Chuagatos and Marisa Tibayan. Doc Maria Abril, I hope you're feeling better. Lay Navarro and everybody in the P10 section of our central office, especially Brother Joey Cilio and Leo Apita. Good morning to Brother Jorley and Sister Edna Giron. Also to Leo Lazarte, my good friend Juliet Manyalak-Sewaki there in Japan. Hello there. Jet Egawa, of course. Cousin Nene. Yeah, so excited. Yeah. Are we going to see each other soon? Okay. Cousin Cesar too, together with Beth and B-Boy. Hi to Rowell and Zoel Caro, Marlon Ray Santos, Brother Joey Alcaraz, Sister Blanca Del Macho, Virginia, USA, Belen and Sunny Ang, Mamen, Karen Alarcon, Harriet Maglantay, Nelson and Baby Paredes, Ruby and Amy, Kathy Bergado and family, Maring Betshay and Maring Aring, Mommy Megan, Aaliyah, Ms. Nora, the staff of Home Protect Incorporated, Cebu, Manila and Baguio offices, Attorney Philip and Doc Marlin, Rama and Socorro families, the troops in North Melton, Melbourne, Darwin, Port McKay, St. Albans, and Parramatta, Rufus family, Sergeant Leanne, Mario, Maui, Louis Bonga de la Cruz, Lot Doña, Elaine Secondes, Pina Jerusalem, Jonathan Unai, and Gil. All right, yes, 10 more minutes to go before 11 o'clock. And yes, you're with Peachy
for my share of the Kraken Friday, folk rock and country for me until 1 o'clock. All right, let's get back to more music. And this next song is brought to you by EO Executive Optical for state-of-the-art facilities, expert eye care, and affordable eyewear. 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

All right, music of Procol Harum, A Whiter Shade of Pale. And that song was brought to you by EO Executive Optical.

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All right, starting off with the music of Yes, Owner of a Lonely Heart. 6 minutes after 11 o'clock. Still with Peachy until 1.

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1: 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The rhythm is so deep. The soul is so bright. 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

All right, 11:16, and let's go to our FB fan page. Saying good morning to Gerard Michano. Yes, happy Folk Rock and Country Friday. Also to our Christian Roda of Noveleta, Cavite. Yes, good morning to you, our Christian. And from Lizzie Sakuram Flores, Folk Rock and Country Friday. And happy birthday to Myra Flores Amandi of Green Condo Central District. Stay well, safe, and blessed. See you next month on your family week po. That's coming from Liz, Earl, Omic, and your Calderon Flores family. And good morning to Ricardo de Guzman. Happy the Kraken Friday. Also to Chris Cabrera, who's always tuned in from Santa Mesa, Manila. Thank you very much. Hi to Dash Sama. Happy Friday to you. Also to Maximo Nagit. Melissa Franny, happy Friday. Also saying hello to Andre Cruz. Good morning and happy Rakrakan Friday weekend to you. My good friend Juliet Sewaki, good day. Happy Rakrakan Friday, listening all the way from Japan. Have a wonderful weekend. Love and miss you. Mwah. Ah, okay. Yes. Thank you, Juliet. Love and miss you, too. And saying hello to Annalie Granada. Are you with Brother Jess? Okay. Yes. Happy Friday to you. And maybe you're on the road. Anyways, keep safe always, okay? And saying hello to Jebby Chong de la Cruz. Mm-hmm. From 413 Basketball Clinic, Marikina City, good morning, Ma'am Peachy. Online classes pa din po kami, pero busy muna akong tumulong sa bahay. Pero naka-full blast ng speakers, nakikipag-lakasan ng volume ko sa lakas ng boses nila Daddy Alan at Uncle Roger. Get well soon, Uncle Ed. Happy Rock and Roll Friday. I love and miss you, Aaliyah. Oh, yes. Get well soon, Uncle Ed. Is he at home or in the hospital? Okay. And yes, love and miss you to Aaliyah. Nestor Luke, too, as usual. Shout out kina brothers Mark Villafuerte, John Naira, Bel Ibi, Ferpaz, Fernando Fuentes, Jun Tim Hempol, and brother Richard Liboon Alejo. Also to Roldan Alejo, sister Eve Corpus Sapon, and sister Marzen Villafuerte. From It's All About Him, my favorite time of the day and my favorite day of the week. Dear Peachy, you are doing an awesome job and we appreciate you with all of our hearts. God bless you and have a nice weekend. From Lolo Arnold. Thank you very much, Lolo Arnold. Have a nice weekend too. And hi to Peter Roberto. Happy Rakrakan Friday. From Doreen Dally Scott, happy FRC Friday, Theodore's special day. Oh, yes. The kids are loving the Friday playlist, Mom. Thank you for the relaxing week. God bless you. Have a good weekend. From Arlene Scott and family. Oh, thank you, Arlene. Yes, have a relaxing week, too. You and the entire family, of course. And from Kingsway family, good morning, dear Peachy. Happy Rakrakan Friday sa lahat. Masaya at maingay na umaga para sa aming lahat dito sa Ala E Cucina. Kasama namin sila Sir Ken ng Mercury Bambang and Ma'am Joanna and Sir Alex ng Diamond J7 Store at ang mag-asawang kagawad Arnel. Maraming salamat sa buong linggo, dear Peachy. God bless you. From Maring Betshay and Maring Auring. Thank you very much po. From Lolita Margarita, kapag FRC Friday, kadugtong agad ang ihaw banding dito sa Casa Margarita. Oh yes. Maingay na nag-iihaw at nakikinig sila Berto sa veranda. 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Maraming salamat, Peachy. Mahal ka naming lahat dito sa Casa Margarita. Thank you very much, Lolita. Yes, and
Mahal ko din po kayong lahat dyan sa Casa Margarita sa Cebu. Alright, one last. Lita Mapalad Baldenaro. Yes, always listening from Valenzuela City. Thank you very much, Lita. 11:22. Yes, back to more music. Again, it's time for our OPMs in a row. Here we go.

0: Alright, that's the music of the Juan de la Cruz band, Kahit na anong mangyari. And right before that, Sampaguita and Sayawan. It's 11:29, time to pause for a break.
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All right, something from 1986, from Spandau Ballet, Through the Barricades. 20 more minutes to go before 12. Here is John Waite.

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All right, yes, and saying hello to my bala es, Tito Alex and Tita Tess Lizardo. Also to Carali Lapid and Liza David. And saying privyet to Jimenalong Soriana of Moscow, Russia. Also to Zally and Jane, Santa Barbara of Rome, Italy. Annyeong to our friends in Ham, South Korea, David Santiago, Yongnim, Hijungnim, Tungsen, Araboji, and Sejungnim. Also to the Nguyen family, yes, welcome back. And hi to Lola team, Lola Elaine and Pedrito of Poland. Also to the Scott family again there in Auckland, New Zealand. Saying hello to Lolo Arnold, Aunt Rebecca, Althea. And of course, cute baby Via. Also to my good friends, also from Auckland, Shai and Derek Vivas. And brother Willie and sister Beck Lirio of North Shore, New Zealand. Hello to the Kalimlim family, Melvin, Lorleen, and Yenyen from Manama, Bahrain. Saying hello to Khomeini Zaman. Also to Beth Cantorna, Rose of Salve Hospital. Ruben Bernardino and family, Henry Laborte, Marie Salania, Raymond Go and girlfriend Michelle. And yes, the people there at Centurion International Corporation. Saying hello to Joy So, Angie, Kate Maimai, Alex, Tess Declaro, Tess Pareñas, Maricel, Jovi Asma, Annette, Eileen, Mommy Elsa, Joe Camps, Master Javon, and Ivy. And before I forget, I'd like to greet, yes, Andrew, Sophia, and Audrey a very happy birthday. They are celebrating their birthdays today, okay? And, yes, where did I stop? All right, yeah, saying hello to everybody there at High Top Supermarket, Quezon Ave, and also to everybody at King Smart in Caloocan. Hello to AmSweds and Digitize team, also to Copper Sevilla Carlos, and of course, the Net25 Finance Department people, saying hello and good morning to Brother Joseph, Ka Juliet, Tess, Rollit, Wenna, Brother Denny, and of course, Brother Romy Santos. Hi to June Espy. Also to Brother Rydell Palabasan. Good morning po. And yes, happy listening to the people of Barangay New Era. Special Capitan Bong Romano, how are you? And the people there at Barangay New Era Clinic, especially Ruth and Rowena. Happy listening also to everybody at Kuwait Airways Reservation and Ticketing Department. And the Grab drivers, always listening to Eagle FM. Hi to Dante Pais Jr., Bernardo Marine, Edwin Arias, Alex Alipio, Arnel Isla, Reynardo Deloria, Art Antiola, Noel Anchetta, Robert Kong Lee, Edwin Hapon, Randy Salvatierra, Michael Gamble, Yazar Cabaltera, June Pantoja Jr., Bernabe, Arnold Ayaay, Grace Orbeta, Ricky Grande, Bernardo Chavez, Domingo Menor, Edgar Fetalvero, Ryan Galiebo, and Joey Reyes. And, yeah, the people in our central motor pool, of course. Hello to Caberon, Katabara, Freddy Tagala, Bong Padre, Arnel Cabezas, Brother Rodel Orzano, also Brother Eugene Dacpano, and the other brothers, Alan, Gabrielle, Janelle, Carl, Alden, Christian, Kuya Pogi Resetes, and Brother Avelan Petorio. And saying hello also to the pilot of Red Cross QC chapter, Dennis Cabusora. Hello there. And our friends at Betty Sans Rival Royal Place, saying hello to Ella, Judy, Joni, Fonsi, Jing, and TJ. Hi to Chana Santa Maria Tan and husband John. Also to Dr. Wilfredo P. Santos, the medical director at Baypoint Hospital, SBMA. Parpo Neil Pedralves,
the people at Hair Rebound Salon, especially G. Karen and John John, everybody at Unlad Haircuts Recreation. Also saying hello to brother, again, Jess, and sister Annalie Granada, sister Venus Maria, brother Danny Simbulan, brother Bobby Dino, brother Gerson Nonato, and also to Sir Walter Bacareza of Field Health. And yes, I'd like to say hello to Leo and Joy Abanilia. Also to Noel or L and Evelyn Abanilia. All right, it's 11:51. Still with Peachy until 1 o'clock for my share of Rak Rak on Friday. Folk, rock, and country for me.

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0: right, it's now 12:17 and saying hello to Letlet. I just saw your message today, your message yesterday. Anyways, yes, thank you very much, Letlet. And yes, let's go to my personal text line from Ava. Good day, Mom Peachy. Happy FRC Friday. Happy Focus Friday din sa study, Mr. Sweet Smile. Happy birthday sa tatlong cute kong pamangkin, Benedict, Benjamin, and Venice. Okay. Thank you so much, Mom. I love you. Have a great weekend. Okay. And... is it their birthdays today? Ayan, nalito na tuloy ako. Anyways, yes, it's Audrey, Sophia, and Andrew, right? Who's celebrating their birthdays today. Okay, am I right? All right. Yes, and good day, Mom. Listening with Lola Dave and Papa Miguel while the kuyas are busy cooking with Pen Pen. Have a safe trip, Big Maui. FRC Friday is inspiring for the big guys. Happy weekend, Mom. You are the best. From Michael and Malcolm. Yes, the twins from Australia. Thank you very much. Happy weekend to you too. And from the Spencer kids, good day, Mama. Busy day for us. We have class and then celebrate birthday of Andrew, Audrey, and Sophia. All right, so I'm right. Thank you for your songs. Daddy and Lola Daddy are busy grilling and cooking for us. Mama, you are the best. We love you, Strawberry Munchkins. From DJ Zarina and Tarzan Boy Petros. Okay, yes, love you too. And from Ms. Almas Coso, happy weekend, Miss Peachy. TGIF, always kaming naka-tuned in. Chill lang kaming mga naka-duty sa pakikinig sa playlist mo. Shout out kina Ma'am Jenny, Miss Anna, Leia, Ella, Ann, Mayang, Shane, William, Marky, Ma'am Heidi, and Ma'am Anna. All right. Yes, happy listening to all of you. That's coming from Ms. Al Moscoso. Yes, of Mercury Drug Montalban Town Center. Okay. And from Alan Jaden Ang. Good day po, dear Peachy. Happy Takrakan FRC Friday. Listening habang nasa bahay at gumagawa ng schoolworks. Pabati po sa mga kaibigan kong Sinaliur, Nino at Kiel. Pabati na rin po sa SCNHS Campus Media sa mga winners sa katatapos lang na Division Secondary Schools Press Conference, especially kay K na Regionals Qualifier, kina Raven, Isabel, at sa aking mabuting kaibigan at sister ko sa feature writing, si Aliana. Alright. Thank you po. Keep safe. Take care. More power at God bless. We love Eagle FM and we love you po. From Alan Jaden Ang. Oh, thank you very much, Alan Jaden Ang. Yes, love you too. And saying thank you to all those who shared my program's art card today. Okay, let me see. My good friend, Juliet Sewaki. It's all about him. Rain, Lalita Margarita, 413 Basketball Clinic, Marikina City, Kingsway Family, Mitzle Alarte, Louis Bongo de la Cruz, and Gerard Santos. Thank you for the many, many, many shares, always. LM Hoops Alarte, Doreen Dallas Scott, Mara Manalo, Jonathan, Joel Manlapas, Mami Claire Sinense, Kamanava Homeboy Eric Tuloy, Oscar Fronda Ramos Sr., Doc Maria Brill, RV Evangelista Sidera, Solid Eagle FM 95.5, and Old School for Life, G. Manalang Soriano, Ispashiba, and also my Ate Lynn and brother Jorly Aguiron. Thank you so much. All right, 12:22. Back to more music. Time for our very own.
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0: 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Check your time. 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

0: All right, Music of England then, and John Ford Coley right here on Eagle FM 95.5. It's Sad to Belong. 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

0: 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It's Monday, but we're keeping it cool. Anything 80s, breaking all the rules. 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
2: All right, 12:46. And yes, are you still in the car? Yes, saying hello to Melody and Abby. Okay, going back to our FB fan page. Hi to Zanreb Torres of General Trias, Cavite. Thank you for listening. Also to Maria Lorena Sardegna Malonzo. Yeah, have a nice weekend too. Thank you very much. And of course, happy Friday to John D. Rockefeller and to everybody there at Mercury Hauling Services. Thank you for always listening. Hi to Ernie Tobias. And okay, from Louis Bonga de la Cruz, happy Friday weekend. Happy birthday po to my kababata at Villamore Air Base, hubby of Marisa de Leon, Jonathan de Leon. Forever grateful for everything. God bless, more power and good health always. Okay, thank you, Louis Bongi. And saying hello to Ivan Cruz. I'm sorry, we don't play this one. Okay, sorry. And hi to Myra Manalo. Happy Friday, Rakrakan. Okay, yes, thank you. Also to Dante Levy Daito. Happy weekend and happy Friday, okay? Lea Lopez. Okay, happy Rakrakan Friday to you too. Winnie Milian, hello to you. Also to Remy Herbasho of San Jose del Monte, Bulacan. And from Mamita Dalia Larte, good day, Ma'am Peachy. Rakrakan Friday na naman pa. Again? Happy, okay, Rakrakan Friday na naman pa ulit. 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Palaging natatapat ang FRC Friday sa rest day ni Miguel. 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Get well soon, BFF Manolita Mateo Domingo. Maraming salamat, Ma'am Peachy. A lot of family, pleasant friends. Mahal na mahal kayo. Lalong-lalo po kami ni Miguel. Thank you very much, Mamita. Love you din po. Hi to Remy Herbasho, listening from San Jose del Monte, Bulacan. And of course, good day to Byron Bay. Happy weekend too. From Oscar Fronda Ramos Sr., shout out sa wife kong si Vicky, sa anak kong si Oliver at Oscar Jr., sa manugang kong si Rose Angelique at Christelle, sa apo kong si Ishi Angelo, and pakigreet naman po si Nelia Guelas Turla, birthday niya ngayon. Happy birthday, okay, that's coming from Oscar Fronda Ramos Sr. Hi to Eric Tuloy. Yes, thank you very much, Eric, for always listening. Come on, have a homeboys. And saying mabuhay to Paul Salvacion Jr. of Parañaque. Hi to Jake Jack. All right, I will look for this, okay? And shout out to your wife and kids. Yes, from Novaliches, okay. And who else? Catalina Rogel Pertoliano Sena. Hello there. Also saying hello to Juan Miguel Gamocha. RC Nicolas is also with us. And of course, Christy and Albert Merced of QC with Love. Hello to both of you. Hi to Osang Perez. Happy Friday. FRC Friday, of course. And from Morphy Morpheus. Yeah, shout out to the MMDA Forever, MMDA WTED Friends, retired MMDA Dabbercuds, MMBOC, OCD Home of the Originals, MMDA Metro Base, and also to Ms. Alma and Pico Suzuki. Happy weekend listening to all from Nap Morales. And saying hello to Mercy Protasio. And Mercy would like to say hi to Jobert and Leo Mayer. Ingat lagi kayo. Love you both. Okay. From Laymit Salarte, saktong-sakto ma'am, ang timpla ng FRC Friday. Nagigising po talaga kami. Happy birthday po sa Singplets, Audrey, Sophia, and Andrew. At sa nag-iisang Chikoy ng 413, Kuya Dom's Domingo Gosiaco. Is it his birthday today? Oh, yes. Hi, Doms. Happy birthday. Okay, I love you, Mom. Happy weekend, po. Thank you, Lay. Love you, too. Happy weekend, too. And saying hello to Randy Santisas. Happy listening, daw. To Bingbong Tolibas. Okay. Hi to Rebecca Barba, Doc Goldie Chua Gatus, Lisa David, and who else? Ah, yeah, from Doc Goldie. Good afternoon, and kindly greet one of our liaison officers, Ms. Ems Alvarez. A happy, happy birthday today. May she stay healthy and have more birthdays to celebrate too. Okay, thank you. And Gerard Santos, yes, have a nice day too. Arn Corpus. Hi to Super Arn, Mayette, Kyle, Clark, Chelsea Corpus, and Jesse Ching of San Jose del Monte, Bulacan. And, of course, Lori Santos of Pandi, Bulacan. Thank you very much. All right, one last song before I say goodbye.

All right, yes, that's it for my share of Raklakan Friday, FRC. This is Peachy, yes, again, saying thank you very much for keeping me company. I'll be back with you Monday for anything 80s, okay? But don't miss our weekend specials, of course. Until Monday, enjoy the rest of the day. Happy weekend, everyone. I love you all. Mwah.

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0: No matter the decade, no matter the vibe, it's all here. From the electrifying anthems of the 80s. Now I gotta cut loose, put it loose. To the unforgettable hits of the 90s. 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Lahat ng gusto mo, andito na. 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

0: No matter the decade, no matter the vibe, it's all here. From the electrifying anthems of the 80s. Not gotta cut loose, cut loose. To the unforgettable hits of the 90s. 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

Stamp Check is brought to you by Cable Link, your link to world-class entertainment. 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Now I gotta cut loose, put loose. To the unforgettable hits of the 90s. 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Any generation, we got you. Lahat ng gusto mo, andito na. 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

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That's Nirvana with All Apologies. Before that, 311 with Down and Tonic with You Wanted More. I know you want more. Rock Rock on Friday it is. Our time it's 5:41. And this band, Audio Slave, Like a Stone, coming up next. 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
4: 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The Philippine Atmospheric Geophysical and Astronomical Services Administration, or PAGASA, is monitoring two low-pressure areas outside the Philippine Area of Responsibility, or POR. One LPA was last spotted about 900 kilometers west of southwestern Luzon and is moving farther away from the country. Meanwhile, another LPA located outside the POR has a low chance of developing into a tropical cyclone. It was last monitored about 2,175 kilometers east of eastern Visayas. Sandigan Bayan 3rd Division has ordered the transfer of former House Speaker Martin Romualdez to the University of the Philippines, Philippine General Hospital, or UPPGH, for an independent medical examination and subsequent confinement. The transfer is scheduled for Saturday, September 12. UPPGH was also directed to provide the court with daily updates on Romualdez's condition. Doctors from the hospital are expected to appear before the court on Monday, September 14, to determine whether Romualdez needs to remain confined. Transport Group Manibela will hold a nationwide transport strike on Monday, September 14, in protest of the continued increase in fuel prices. The group is expected to stage the strike to call for government action on rising fuel costs and their impact on public transport drivers and operators. And now for entertainment news, moviegoers can watch films for as low as 100 pesos tomorrow, September 12, as part of the inaugural Philippine National Cinema Day. The event was launched by the Cinema Exhibitors Association of the Philippines, or CEAP, in partnership with the Film Development Council of the Philippines, or FDCP. Participating cinemas will offer discounted movie tickets as part of the nationwide celebration. The initiative aims to encourage Filipinos to return to cinemas and experience movie watching as a shared community experience. Okay, so if you have any movie buddy or a friend's date, it will be an escape or a weekend getaway watching movies with your friends at a discounted price. Mm-hmm. Our time is 6:05 and more of news updates and more of Rakrakan hits coming your way.
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0: 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Our time is 6:30, and this time check is brought to you by...
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0: 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Unleash the power of Rock Rockin' Friday. 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

music from Aerosmith with Crying. And before that, you've heard Soundgarden from year 1994 with Black Hole Sun, approaching our third and final hour together. And we're doing OPM Alternative Playlist, so don't miss out and watch out for it. 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
1: Good evening, it's 7:03. This is DJ Jeb, and this is your Eagle FM 95.5 at top of the hour news. The Department of Foreign Affairs said China's island building activities on Panganiban Reef and Zamora Reef didn't change their legal status as low tide elevations within the Philippines' exclusive economic zone. The DFA said the construction of artificial islands does not alter the reef's status under international law and called on China to end its activities in the area. The statement comes a day after the Philippine Coast Guard reported the Chinese forces fired flares at an unarmed Philippine aircraft conducting a routine surveillance flight over the West Philippine Sea. The Movie and Television Review and Classification Board says it is ready to regulate online services, streaming platforms, and subscription video on-demand services if Congress expands its mandate. MTRCB Chairperson Lala Soto Antonio said the agency would focus on regulation, not prohibition, and would coordinate with online streaming services and other stakeholders. She also said MTRCB is currently working with Netflix, HBO, and Disney, which she described as cooperative. And heads up, motorists, you could face another round of fuel price increases next week based on movements in global oil prices. An oil industry source estimates a possible increase of 4 pesos and 50 centavos to 5 pesos per liter for gasoline and 2 to 2 pesos and 50 centavos for diesel. The actual price adjustments will be announced on Monday, September 14, and will take effect on Tuesday, September 15. Entertainment news, the Spice Girls are set to release a special collection marking the 30th anniversary of their debut album Spice. Titled The Singles Collection, the box set will feature 160 tracks, including the group's singles, B-sides, rare remixes, and previously unreleased demos. It will be released on November 6, 2026. The collection celebrates the group's musical legacy, while fans continue to hope for a full 5-member reunion. I can't wait! To all the Spice Girls fans, including DJ Jam, can't wait. I'll mark this date, November 6th. And that's up. That's wrap up your top of the hour news. Stay tuned for more news update and OPM alternative playlist coming your way. Our time at 7:06.
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0: Edgewood, mga Arabka, 19 minutes after 7 o'clock. Hi to Rec Rec. I would like to greet Team Service. Hi to Ms. Ace Buse and Joy Francisco from our Facebook page. Hi to Randy Rance and hi to Edwin De Leon, Osang Perez, Jeremy Reyes, Rock on DJ Jam. And hi to Chris Cabrera, they're listening from Santa Mesa, Manila. Marilyn Infante, Susie Atienza, who else? And to those who posted their greets over our Facebook page, please do like us on Facebook, Instagram, TikTok, and YouTube. Follow, like, and subscribe. Byron Bay is also present. Awesome Perez, Oni Aquino, hello there. And Arcushan Roda, Oscar Ramos Sr., and Ivan Cruz, Rodent Alcantara, Gerard Michano. And later on, I'll be greeting you guys. More music coming your way. We'll be back after this.
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0: from the Dawn with Timing Pusa. Before that, Francis M. with Meron Akong Ano. Song goes out to Tito RV. And before that, POT with Dugugana. 7:31 on the clock. We're doing OBM Alternative Playlist at 10 p.m. later on. It's Acoustic Rock. And the whole day of Friday, it's Rock Rock on Friday, 7:32. And this time check is brought to you by...
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0: 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River Maya with Ulan. Before that, Alamid with China Eyes. Also from Moonpools and Caterpillars. It's from year 1995 with Summertime. And you've heard Barbie's Cradle earlier with Money for Food. 7:47. We'll just have to take a short break and more music coming your way. 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

0: It's from your 1997 music from Baroque and Edgar with Harana. 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It's 7:55 and this time check is brought to you by...
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0: Good evening, our time at 7:55 and it's time for our Eagle FM 95.5 top of the hour news. Metro Manila households will face higher water bills starting October 1 after MWSS approve a foreign exchange adjustment for Manila Water and Maynilad. Manila Water customers will see an average increase of 8 centavos per cubic meter, while Manila customers will face an average increase of 24 centavos per cubic meter. The adjustment covers foreign exchange gains or losses from loans used to fund water and wastewater infrastructure. Meralco is lowering its electricity rates by 4 pesos and 9 centavos per kilowatt hour this September. The adjustment brings the rate for a typical household to 14 pesos and 74 centavos per kilowatt hour, down from 14 pesos and 78 centavos in August. Meralco said the decrease was mainly due to lower ancillary service charges and taxes, which offset higher generation costs. Several groups held an anti-PAC silica protest in Angeles City, calling for the rejection of the proposed 1,600-hectare project. Protesters raised concerns over its potential impact on farmers, indigenous communities, the environment, and national sovereignty. The group said the project, part of the Luzon Economic Corridor, could affect land use, water resources, and the livelihoods of local communities. Let's check entertainment news. Filipino tennis star Alex Ayala made her first appearance at New York Fashion Week. Ayala attended the Tory Burch Spring Summer 2027 runway show as a guest and sat in front row alongside Hollywood stars Amanda Siegfried and Lauryn Hill. Ayala shared her excitement about attending her first Fashion Week, saying she was both excited and a little nervous. She also noted that sports and fashion are similar in the way they allow people to express themselves and show their personality. And that's it for our Top of the Hour news. Stay tuned for more of your favorite Acoustic Rock Friday at 10 p.m. and more of Alternative Rock at 9 till 10. And that's it for me, end of the line for DJ Jam for Alternative Rock. And also enjoying OPM Alternative Playlist. Thank you so much for hanging out with me. And please, please do enjoy your weekend. Have a blast. Have a great weekend. Make time for your friends, your family, and make time for yourself to recharge. So, yeah, you could, it's a brand new you next week, okay? I'll sleep all day for DJ Jam. That's my plan for a weekend. Anyway, that's it for me. And take care on your way home, giving you Rizal Underground as my bye-bye song for tonight with Bilanggo. I'll see you on Monday for New Wave, a special. Have a great weekend. Happy Friday.

0: No matter the decade, no matter the vibe, it's all here. From the electrifying anthems of the 80s. Now I gotta cut loose, put loose. To the unforgettable hits of the 90s. 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

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Funk, soul, and smooth jazz from the 70s up to the 80s. 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The rhythm is so deep. The soul is so bright. 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

0: No matter the decade, no matter the vibe, it's all here. 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

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I say you look so fine that I really want to make you mine. 4, 5, 6, come on and get your kicks. 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
2: 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Tonight, we're taking a strip down acoustic rock look at one of the defining albums of the 90s. Alanis Morissette's Jagged Little Pill Acoustic revisits her landmark 1995 album. Jagged Little Pill, with the songs re-recorded in a more intimate, unplugged style. Released in 2005 to mark the original album's 10th anniversary, the acoustic collection gives this familiar songs a different character. The arrangements remain rooted in acoustic instrumentation while adding subtle studio touches that give the recording a warm, alternative rock feel. Among the standout tracks are three songs that became synonymous with Alanis' breakthrough era. You Learn, Hand in My Pocket, and Ironic. Stripped back from their original 90s production, they reveal another side of Alanis' songwriting, more intimate, reflective, and perfectly suited for an acoustic rock setting. Our featured artists tonight, turn the volume up and settle in for Alanis Morissette and Jagged Little Pill. 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

0: Saturday is here. 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
1: No matter the decade, no matter the vibe, it's all here. From the electrifying anthems of the 80s, to the unforgettable hits of the 90s, your favorite hits of the 2000s, all the way to today's chart-topping tracks. Any generation, we got you. Lahat ng gusto mo, andito na. 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

Saturday is here. Let the groove begin. Funk, soul, and smooth jazz from the 70s up to the 80s. Bring it in. The rhythm is so deep. The soul is so bright. Let the bass take over all day and night. 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

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Mondays with Anything 80s, where legends live. 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Hit deep with Wasakan Wednesday. The nostalgia of 2K Thursday. 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

0: Wave Monday, where we bring you the iconic sounds of the 80s. The cutting-edge tracks that keep pushing the limits of music. 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

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The rhythm is so deep. 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